everyone that has just tuned in to this program. This is Lin Sin Sin from Singapore. I shall now read to you a poem in Mandarin.

The next poem that I will read to you is in French, titled Le Mariage. This poem has been published in 1987. This is how it goes.

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The title of this work is Rondo a Capriccio in G, Opus 129.

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ghetto, narcs flicking niggas left and right. Rain with no search warrant. Rival gang members in the neighborhood, turf one. None of this shit came overnight, I had to work for it. 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Bro don't need no buying money, he just wanna hear my voice. Nickel nine on me, I call this a souvenir from Royce. Here's looking at you, kiddo. I cry tears just wishing that you was here, bro. Without you here, got me feeling like a widow. 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Can't trust a soul, sleep with toast under my pillow. So right before I could go, she say she love me, I'm like ditto. Don't think these niggas got the memo, or listen to my demo. Open cases in Tuscaloosa, did a yick a week. Tryna have patience with this music, really in

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1: Vamos agora escutar Double Hockey Sticks de Bolty James, também no outro álbum produzido por The Alchemist, Bo Jackson, lançado em 2021. Escutamos esta faixa sempre sintonizados nos habituais 107.9 FM ou online em rug.pt. Bruno Marquesiglier, from the crab to the roll, used to put that bag on the road, now it's in the air, last dime of a dying breed, real niggas rare, Louis Vuitton sneaks, got at least 12 different pair, ice wires, diamonds cutting up, like I'm Mike Myers, gotta shoot it up in front of me, the first time buyers, drugs on 76, dance on 49ers, had a spot on Manor off the lot, right behind Myers, all my youngest scam bank statements, couple hundred bands, since third grade, we've been popping on the avenue, chopped 100 grams in the basement with the dungeon fam. Sir J's go up top, we the attic crew. Gave him a tester of some shit that I had grabbed from cool. Way that he was sweating, would have thought that he had had the flu.
2: What up, though? You reach Bo Jackson. Probably out in the streets, full dangling, finagling and finessing. You know what I'm saying? Leave a message. And I'ma get on you at my earliest convenience.
3: Hello? Bo. They just raided their mama's crib, bro. I don't know what they got, but I'm down to my last 48,000. Hit me up that pizza crib, bro.

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Born convicted, brave heart, same armor defenses. Rafe parked in the trenches, same park on the benches. With ARs and extended, set at the table with spicks. 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Never forget a face, photographic memory. First time I met Jay was at Novo with Black and Emery. 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You are

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In any case, if I seem distant and reserved, then give me space, heavy pinch of herb. 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Left

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The pain run deep, you only see what it is on the surface. My bitch image squeaky clean, but the work was sitting in her cervix. Fall of dirt, we may need detergent for cleaning purpose. 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Feet first, I jump in the deepest current, I'm keeping it current. Let off a 100 clip reoccurring and let them clean up the urine. Grip the steering wheel in the Urus, get malnourished. All this chicken niggas came down with salmonella. 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The shit was loud as a whisper, the stick spin around like a twister. Your wig was

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1: 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Ferraris gathered, the bulls dashing, Porsches skedaddle. Shifting gears with the paddle, boxing my shadow. Count stacks from music and fashion is multitasking. The price, it all depends on who you asking. Park crooked in the vet, my partner had the vantage. I was assessing the dam the same time, planning the mansion with the showcase driveway, the backyard with the hammock. Used to be smoked out at the Los Angeles Standard. First season BBC thought I was wearing pajamas. The fools ain't like me, already there ahead of my time. To analyze my lines years later, realize my state of mind. 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I raise my money like a child and I'm so proud of it.
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0: still sleeping with me. 205s, 2050s, 1000s, I was keeping it G. Now who you know more streeted than me? 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A nigga, everything he seen me to be.
1: That Gucci North Face.

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The apple don't fall too far from the branch with me. Kill his whole family tree, turn it to some hot side. Faces in my pocket, big as Mount Rushmore. 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

shirt. 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Kill his whole family tree, turn it to some hot side. Faces in my pocket, biggest Mount Rushmore. Counting

End up the river for not rehearsing they lines. Just the life in general of a criminal minded individual. Do the crime, you gotta take the time that come with it too. The fucked up part about it all is how you did the crew. And everyone you gave your ass to kiss won't even visit you. No exception to the rules if you know you tellin'. No accepting collect calls from global telling. Just the life in general of a criminal minded individual. Do the crime, you gotta take the time that come with it too. It's overwhelming when niggas put some money on your helmet. Bought up the letter that I wrote to Terry. Finna get a nigga iced in the clink. Running his motor mouth. That's early grounds for dismissal.

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Baby classes and coolies, signing.

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No accepting collect calls from global telling. Just the life in general of a criminal.

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0: whispering, just hold me tight and press. 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
1: Acabamos de escutar Cheat the Grind de Bolty James e Rome Streets do seu álbum Manhunt, e agora vamos escutar Pint of Purple. Money saved, money gone, 100 yens in my honeycomb.

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Remember Mock said if the blow take a three, then that's goose shit. 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

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He think it's off the floor, but they gon' know soon as we smoke his boots. They tweet and post and get some rest. 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I end up just like him. Spend the rest of your life counting sheep. God appointed me the shepherd, top of the mountain peak. If I should die before I wake, now lay me down to sleep. Left that nigga sound asleep. They marked him up for tardy. Six sleeping bags on the grass. It's a slumber party. 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

Took me a power nap. Get put under anesthesia, nigga, for sleeping on me. Get put in a permanent sleeper just for speaking on me. Think she know me, she had no idea I was a fucking creature. She asked me why do I drink lean, been having trouble sleeping. 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Nigga play with blocks and that's on gang, we gon' tuck them in. Pocket daughter's grandma, left a voicemail message.

yeah. 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Did a complete 360. I thought they'd be prodigy. Was knee deep in the streets before I ever tried to rap. Secured the bag, no ADT, opened the laundromat. Riding around with all that paper on me, got tired of that. Whoever wants some smoke with blocks, I got two Glocks for that. Outside, can't post up at the spot, my block too hot for that. Checking my safe, ain't got no more space where my closet at. All of this paper, I'm trying to find somewhere to hide it at. Triple murder, wanted for 3-1s, trying to buy some time. Out on bond, posting on these Warren off of Audubon.

But nearly 10% of children go on to develop a behavioral problem called oppositional defiance disorder, or ODD, you may have heard of it. And it could lead to some serious behavior issues later in life if it's not addressed early on.